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1: Online at Y94.com.
2: 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I'm yours. I'm yours.

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Was it 2 to 3 to 4? When it's last call and they kick us out the door. It's getting kinda late, but the ladies want some more. Oh my, good Lord. Tell them drinks.

mornings with the Playhouse in the Morning, followed by more of your favorite music all day. Y94.

0: Good morning. I have an exciting announcement.
1: Oh, yeah? What's that?
2: Today is Thursday.
3: Oh, my God. That is so exciting.
4: No.
5: Wait, what?
4: What is so exciting?
6: It's almost Friday.
7: Tomorrow's Friday.
3: Oh.
8: That is exciting.

0: Today is their birthday. Happy birthday.
1: Finally, my birthday is here. Woo, fabulous.
0: I don't know if I've ever met anyone that likes their birthday as an adult quite as much as you like your birthday.
1: Well, I've always really liked my birthday. I think it's just a fun day. But if I can tell you something sad, my dad dies now 10 days after my birthday. So One of my birthdays was it was fun, but then July is a sad month.
0: Yeah, I'm sorry. This sucks.
1: So then I just try to make my birthday super fun.
0: So are there some birthday plans today? You're here, so you're at work. I know I'm fun, but there's only so much fun you can have when you still came to work.
1: Well, I think I'm going to get some work done. It's going to be hot again. I thought about maybe taking Brooks to like a pool, but I still think it will be too hot to even be outside.
0: Yeah, it's been toasty.
1: So for dinner, we're going to go to my mother-in-law's, get some shrimp Alfredo, one of my favorite dishes.
0: You know, I know a lot of people like to do that thing where like, oh, it's so hot outside. What can cook on the sidewalk? What if she cooks your shrimp on the sidewalk?
1: I hope we don't have shrimp on the sidewalk.
0: What could go wrong?
1: Birthday cake on the sidewalk, maybe.
0: Delicious. What do you want to do for your birthday? First song.
1: Do we have, oh my gosh, Good Charlotte, like it's her birthday? It's kind of a strange song. I don't know if we would have it.
0: No, ma'am.
1: Figured we wouldn't. So how about we go with, only because it's my birthday, Beyonce, Texas Hold'em.
0: Random. That's your birthday song?
1: No, but I know most people aren't a fan of it, so I get a pass on my birthday.
0: Oh, cool. Here you go.

0: It's Playhouse 1940 at ABK, doing comfort in numbers for Playhouse family member Chrissy, who 7 months into her pregnancy, she found out she was pregnant. She's like, please tell me there's other people that found out pretty late. We know that this happens because there's TV shows about it.
1: And she is getting comfort. Someone said this happened to my sister. She was training for a half marathon, still wearing all her normal clothes. She had no clue. She found out at 30 weeks. She had less than 2 months to figure out everything.

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0: My Body Isn't Ready, a newer one from Somber in the Playhouse, Y94. So you've probably heard of polyamory at this point.
1: Is that just one person?
0: Mm-mm.
1: No, multiple.
0: Mm-hmm.
1: Okay.
0: There's a new word that's getting thrown around. It's called tollyamory.
1: What is this?
0: What that is after

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So if our time is running out, day after day, we'll make the mundane a masterpiece. Oh my, my, oh my, my love, I take one look at you, you're taking me out.

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Zone on Y94. 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

Y94 coming up here after Mark Amber. Today's info to go. Taylor Frankie Paul getting a restraining order against not who you think. I got the